I still wanna break them. It's a risk, but I still wanna take them. See those bones, I still wanna shake them. You may complain, but I'm still gonna make them. Tell me, dog, do I look well? 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Where's the Texas now? 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

0: Again. 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
0: I said no more dogging,
1: no more dogging.
0: Well, no more dogging.
2: Thank you.

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0: Bravo!
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1: Vous allez votre harmonica au sol.
0: Early in the morning, baby, by the break of day. 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

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And here, the original armor worn by Henry has now been coated in Teflon, so those greasy Argentinians who don't have freckles because they slide off their faces can't get their hands on it.

0: how to win, but also how to take a loss. And education is key, but nowadays I advise you to learn a trade and not depend on a college degree. I sold drugs, but I don't have no story to tell, cause music always was my life, Patti LaBelle. As long as I live, you get honor and dedication, and fuck the media interrogating. I'm breathless.
1: You see it on the news, you see it on social media, but when you a black man in America, it's very scary and terrifying. Believe me, sometimes I wonder, will there ever be equality for a black man in America? I doubt.
2: I'm taking your mister. Narcissist banter.

0: Blunt up, blaze up the fire, and the browser there. You see? Yeah.
1: Exclusive. Select a blunt, you are the first select on the world for play this. It's called the yard anthem. You see me, I say?